0: coffee, big at TS, and it was just in my paws.
1: And if you hear this sound, then go on at the back, go on at the knees, baby, shake it to the max. For the DJ, please turn up the bass to the max. Please just rewind, let me shake it to the max.

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1: Frühschicht. 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
1: No fighting. 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No fighting. 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
1: 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You only live once. 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

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Whether life's disabilities left you outcast, but leader teased, rejoice and love yourself today, cause baby, you were born this way.

0: These bad vibes ain't finna catch on. They ain't fast life coming in stressor. But don't check, set on tickets, but investor. Okay?
1: Yeah, bros, I guess no more with them best.
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